0: Broadcasting to the Asian community 24 hours a day, this is Sunrise Radio Yorkshire.
1: From the Sky News Centre at 2, the Duke and Duchess of Sussex have moved their children to a new school just days into the new term over safety concerns. A spokesperson for Prince Harry and Meghan has said the decision was made following discussions with the family's security team. A man's admitted drugging his wife so he could rape and sexually abuse her over more than two decades. The defendant, who is in his 60s and from the Stockport area, has pleaded guilty to a total of 60 charges between 2004 and his arrest in October last year. Our correspondent Greg Milam says others are also accused of sex offences relating to the same victim.
2: 12 other men are due to stand trial for alleged offences against the same victim here at Manchester Crown Court. They're aged from their late 20s. To their mid-70s, those offences alleged to have happened between 2018 and 2025. Those 12 men deny the charges that they face.
1: Donald Trump's dismissed warnings that AI could take over the world as a hoax. It follows some leading companies in the sector suggesting they'd slow the technology's development after recent safety concerns. Scotland's First Minister has predicted Andy Burnham will be the last UK Prime Minister. John Swinney joined nationalist leaders from Wales and Northern Ireland in agreeing to work together towards independence and Irish reunification. Newcastle lost 4-1 at Leeds as their unbeaten start fell apart at Elland Road. Defensive fragilities were apparent as Leeds scored through a Lewis Miley own goal, Jaden Bogle, Dominic Calvert-Lewin and Noah Okafor. The away team's consolation came through Bazoumana Touré. New boss Matthias Yesler was asked if his team were overwhelmed.
3: No, I think it was just what I said. We missed the fundamentals. This is normal. If you don't bring that amount on the pitch, then you struggle. And that's what happened today.
1: And Oasis have announced they're returning to Nebworth next year, 30 years after their iconic gigs there. Fans looking to buy tickets need to sign up online. The shows are part of the second leg of their comeback tour. That's the latest. I'm Stevie Schillinglaw.

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1: From the Sky News Centre at 3, the Duke and Duchess of Sussex have moved their children to a new school days after the start of the new term over safety concerns. Prince Archie, who's 7, and 5-year-old Princess Lilibet moved back to the UK with their parents last month. It comes after reports that both Harry and Meghan will receive an updated security risk assessment. Our royal correspondent Laura Bundock has been reading a statement from their spokesperson.
2: The decision was taken following a discussion with the family's security team about their current arrangements. The parents remain extremely grateful to all the teachers and staff for the love, care and effort they've shown their family.
1: A man from Stockport has admitted to drugging and raping his wife over a 20-year period. He can't be named to protect the identity of his wife. During the hearing, she sat in the gallery and watched as her husband pleaded guilty to dozens of offences. Our correspondent Greg Milam was at Manchester Minchell Street Crown Court.
3: This man had in June admitted a number of charges. Today he pleaded guilty to 45 more charges, including that charge of drugging his wife and a number of other serious sexual offences.
1: 12 other men deny multiple serious sex offences against the same woman. A former civil servant claims the majority of the British public are worried about massive donations given to political parties. Sir Philip Roycroft argues they should be capped at £100,000 after Reform UK received £72 million from crypto billionaires over the weekend. Donald Trump claims there's a sick conspiracy against artificial intelligence. The US president's dismissed warnings from the United Nations and some leading companies as a hoax. Leeds hammered Newcastle 4-1 to move up to third in the Premier League. Jadon Bogle and Dominic Calvert-Lewin were among those on target for Daniel Farke's side. And more than a third of small UK firms say they've been hit by a cyber attack in the last year. A report found successful hacks cost affected businesses an average of £27,000. That's the latest. I'm Stevie Shillinglaw.

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1: From the Sky News Centre at 4, the Duke and Duchess of Sussex have moved their children to a new school over safety concerns. Prince Archie, who's 7, and 5-year-old Princess Lilibet moved back to the UK with their parents last month. The decision comes after reports that both Harry and Meghan will receive an updated security risk assessment. A man's admitted drugging his wife so that he could rape and sexually abuse her over more than two decades. The defendant, who's in his 60s and from the Stockport area, has pleaded guilty to a total of 60 charges between 2004 and his arrest in October last year. Our correspondent Greg Milam says others are also accused of sex offences relating to the same victim.
2: 12 other men are due to stand trial for alleged offences against the same victim here at Manchester Crown Court. They're aged from their late 20s. To their mid-70s. Those offences alleged to have happened between 2018 and 2025. Those 12 men deny the charges that they face.
1: Donald Trump's dismissed warnings that AI could take over the world as a hoax. It follows some leading companies in the sector suggesting they'd slow the technology's development after recent safety concerns. Jeremy Clarkson and David Cameron are being credited with prompting thousands more men to check their prostate cancer risk. Prostate Cancer UK says almost 51,000 men used its online risk checker in the week after Clarkson revealed his diagnosis. The charity says celebrity stories can encourage men to get checked and in some cases save lives. Leeds hammered Newcastle 4-1 to move up to third in the Premier League. Daniel Farke's side have two wins and two draws from their opening four league games. And player of the match Jaden Bogle scored one of the goals and says Leeds are happy with their start to the season.
3: Just take it game by game. I think that's the important thing, not to get too carried away. You know, everyone's ambitious in their own ways, but as a group we want to just stay focused and take it game by game.
1: And Oasis will grace the fields of Nebworth again at the end of a 38-date tour next year. And fans looking to buy tickets will need to sign up online. That's the latest. I'm Stevie Shillinglaw.

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1: From the Sky News Centre at 5, the Duke and Duchess of Sussex have moved their children to a new school days after the start of the new term over safety concerns. Prince Archie, who's 7, and 5-year-old Princess Lilibet moved back to the UK with their parents last month. The decision comes after reports that both Harry and Meghan will receive an updated security risk assessment. Our royal correspondent Laura Bundock has been reading a statement from their spokesperson.
2: The decision was taken following a discussion with the family's security team about their current arrangements. The parents remain extremely grateful to all the teachers and staff for the love, care and effort they've shown their family.
1: A man's pleaded guilty to drugging and raping his wife between 2004 and last year. He's in his 60s and from Stockport in Greater Manchester, but legal reasons mean he can't be named. Donald Trump's dismissed warnings that AI could take over the world as a hoax. It follows some leading companies in the sector suggesting they'd slow the technology's development after recent safety concerns. Nottingham will become one of the first cities to introduce a balaclava ban as new powers aimed at tackling disorder come into force. Police officers and council officials will be able to confiscate face coverings or issue on-the-spot fines. In the year to June, around 180 incidents involving balaclavas were recorded in the city. Now to sport, and Dominic Calvert-Lewin didn't realise until the second half that he had scored one, not two goals in Leeds' 4-1 win over Newcastle. The striker scored a third, but he thought he'd got the second. But Jaden Bogle got the final touch for Leeds. Calvert-Lewin says he's frustrated.
3: You know how I felt about that one. I didn't even know he was there, to be fair. I just got up early, watched the ball, bang, and then just seen it go in the corner. So here's what it is. I'll take the assist, I guess.
1: And Widow's Bay has broken records with 14 awards at the Emmys. The show took home Best Comedy Series and 3 acting wins for Matthew Rhys, Stephen Root and Kate O'Flynn. That's the latest. I'm Stevie Shillinglaw.

أشهد أن لا إله إلا الله أشهد أن

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1: From the Sky News Centre at 6. The Duke and Duchess of Sussex have moved their children to a new school over safety concerns. Steve Shillinglaw has more.
2: 7-year-old Prince Archie and Princess Lilibet, who's 5, started the new school term a few days ago after they moved back to the UK with their parents last month. A spokesperson for the Sussexes says the decision was made after discussions with their security team over the practicalities of their current arrangements. The decision comes after reports that both Harry and Meghan will receive an official risk assessment following their return to Britain. The couple also stressed the move was no reflection on the school, and they thanked the staff for the exceptional care they received.
1: The final report into the circumstances surrounding the murders committed by Lucy Letby will be published later. The Thirlwall inquiries looked into what happened at the Countess of Chester Hospital, where the nurse killed 7 babies and tried to kill 7 more. Small boat crossings dropped by nearly 50% in the first 6 months of the year, but the number of arrests linked to immigration crime rose by more than 55% in the year to April. Pubs and shops in England and Wales will now be able to accept digital ID as proof of age when selling alcohol. Several apps will offer the service, with users having to verify their identity before getting a temporary QR code or token. Welsh actor Matthew Rhys has made history at this year's Emmys by becoming the first person to win 2 lead actor categories in the same year. He picked up one award for comedy show Widow's Bay and the other for limited series The Beast and Me.
3: My parents, they just kicked me onto a stage from a very early age. My sister, who's here tonight, turns out she was the brains of the outfit all along. Finally, to the great and good people of Wales, who were as much a nurture as anyone else, we are a small but mighty nation. This is incredible. Diolch yn fawr iawn. Thank you very much.
1: Widow's Bay took home 14 awards in total. And Leeds start the day 3rd in the Premier League. It's after a 4-1 win against Newcastle. That's the latest.

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1: From the Sky News Centre at 7. The Duke and Duchess of Sussex have moved their children to a new school just days after the start of term due to security concerns. It's thought to be down to fears over the distance and heavy traffic on the original school run route. The final report into the crimes of Lucy Letby will be published at lunchtime. The Thirlwell inquiry has looked into how the former neonatal nurse was able to repeatedly kill and harm babies at the Countess of Chester Hospital between 2015 and 2016. She's serving 15 whole life terms for 7 murders and 7 attempted murders. Here's our Chief North of England correspondent, Greg Milam.
2: The inquiry heard evidence from senior doctors here who had concerns about Letby and the increase in the number of babies collapsing. It took months for her to be removed from duty, and it was almost a year before the police were finally called.
1: Digital IDs can now be accepted by pubs and shops in England and Wales. Third-party apps can be used to verify someone's age for buying alcohol, as well as going to the cinema and getting into concerts. An Ofcom report says 20% of people in the UK are using AI to stay up to date with the news. Facebook is still the most popular social media platform for news. Widow's Bay was the big winner at this year's Emmy Awards, taking home 14 awards in total. Kate O'Flynn won Supporting Actress in a Comedy Series and thanked her family on stage.
3: This is the role of a lifetime. Thank you, Katie and Hero, for trusting this Lancashire lass to play a sassy broad like Patricia. And Apple for saying yes. My friends and family back home, mum and dad, and the loves of my life, my darling husband and our darling daughter, another sassy broad in the making.
1: Matthew Rhys made history as the first person to win 2 lead acting categories in the same year. In sport, Leeds remain unbeaten in the Premier League after a 4-1 win against Newcastle. Last night's victory takes them up to third in the table. That's the latest.

0: from the case files of Miss Maureen 118212.
1: It was a dark and stormy night. Or perhaps it was a stormy and dark night. Either way, it wasn't very nice. I was in the study when suddenly the phone rang. It was a gentleman from Porlock, and he needed a phone number pronto and straight away. I leapt into action and found the number immediately. Well, they don't call me Maureen 118212 Directory Inquiries for nothing, you know.
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1: A West Yorkshire police officer has received an 18-month written warning over the treatment of a woman during an arrest in Bradford. The Independent Office for Police Conduct found the officer used unreasonable force by dragging the handcuffed woman along a corridor during the incident in October 2023. The watchdog said the arrest itself was justified, but the way the woman was dragged was not in line with police training and increased the risk of injury. Prosecutors considered an assault charge, but decided there was insufficient evidence for a realistic prospect of conviction. Two men have appeared in court charged with firearms offences following a police operation in Huddersfield and Home Firth. 44-year-old Dale Myers from Taylor Hill Road in Huddersfield faces charges relating to possession of a firearm and ammunition without certificates. 54-year-old Darren Frost from Thongsbridge faces similar charges, as well as possessing a firearm while prohibited for life and possession of controlled drugs. Both men have been remanded in custody ahead of a further hearing on the 12th of October. Two women remain on police bail. This is Sunrise Radio News with Alex Shaw. People will be able to move into a new housing development in Halifax earlier than first planned, after a planning condition was amended. Calderdale Council has agreed to change the rules for a 35-home scheme being built by Newitt Homes, opposite Park Lane in Siddle. Originally, most landscaping had to be completed before the first home could be occupied. The revised condition means people can move in sooner, with the majority of the landscaping instead required before the 25th property is occupied. The developer says the change will help bring much-needed affordable homes into use earlier. Plans to expand a mosque in Bletchley have been approved despite concerns about parking. Milton Keynes City Council has agreed proposals to enlarge Jamie Masjid in Duncombe Street, increasing its capacity from 187 to 281 worshippers. The scheme includes a larger prayer hall, new facilities, and a mortuary. Parking dominated the debate, with councillors told the area can already become extremely busy on Friday afternoons. The mosque has no allocated parking of its own, although councillors noted the extension itself would increase the council's parking requirement by 9 spaces. Bollywood's Ramayana has released its first song, Jai Jai Ram, featuring music from A.R. Rahman and vocals from Arijit Singh and Shreya Ghoshal. The release also gives fans a new look at Ranbir Kapoor as Lord Rama and Sai Pallavi as Sita. That was Sunrise Radio News.

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Hit after hit. The hits of today and the hits of tomorrow. 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

Listeners, let's take a look at them roads for you. Let's see what the roads have in store for you. So over in Elwoodley, we've got one lane closed due to roadworks on the A61 Harrogate Road, northbound from Primary Park View to Wigton Lane. Moving over to Honley, we've got stop-go boards and roadworks on the A60-24 Woodhead Road at Eastgate. And over in Osmondthorpe in Leeds, we've got temporary traffic lights over there as well due to roadworks on the A64 York Road at Gipton Approach. There is temporary traffic lights due to water main work on the A60-29 Rain Road, Springwood Court. Over in Silstons, there's temporary traffic lights over there as well due to electricity work on the A60-34 Keithley Road, Sykes Lane. Keeping on the move with Sunrise Radio, that was your traffic and travel.

Very good morning to all. This is Sunrise Radio, your number one Asian Unit radio station, and this is Bal. I'm going to be here with you on the breakfast show all the way up until 9 o'clock. How's it going? Hope you're enjoying your morning, whatever you are doing. Hey, I'm going to be keeping you company with the breakfast show every Tuesday and Thursday. So let's head over to the first track.

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Okay, so listeners, hope you enjoy that fantastic, beautiful track. Okay, so why don't we go over to the weather? Let's see what the weather is doing for us. Now, before I start with the weather, just wanted to talk about the weather. The British weather, isn't it? It's like four seasons all in one. Like one minute it's sunny, next minute it's raining, and then it's windy. That is the British weather. Hey, look at that. You know, I mean, it's meant to be summertime. But the weather we have here, light rain, showers, and a gentle breeze. So if you are going out, make sure you take your umbrellas, make sure you put your coats on because you don't want to be getting wet.

But you never know, it might be sunny as well. So do make sure that you got yourself covered. And the temperature will be highs of 18, lows of 11.

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We are Sunrise Radio. So you know that we broadcast across Bradford, Leeds, Manchester and Lancashire. So we cover Burnley, Darwin and the surrounding areas. That's including Nelson, Pendle and Accrington on DAB+. So you can get us online as well. If you can get us up and down the world online at www.sunriseradio.fm. And listeners, guess what? We now broadcast across Milton Keynes as well. And rail shortly, we'll be covering Derby as well. So where are you listening from? So do stay tuned. I mean, pass the message on as well to family and friends. 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Pass the message on to them and tell them that we'll be covering Derby as well. Let's head over to the next track. Hope you enjoy this next beautiful track.

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1: From the Sky News Centre at 8. The Duke and Duchess of Sussex are changing Archie and Lilibet's school just days after the start of term due to security concerns. It's thought to be down to fears over the distance and heavy traffic on the original school run route. The findings from a public inquiry into how Lucy Letby was able to repeatedly murder and harm babies will be published later. The Thirlwall inquiry has been looking into what happened at the Countess of Chester Hospital between 2015 and 2016. While she was working as a nurse in its neonatal unit. Job vacancies have fallen to a fresh five-year low. The Office for National Statistics says there were around 8,000 fewer posts quarter on quarter in the 3 months to August. Unemployment stayed at 4.9%. Business Secretary Jonathan Reynolds has this message.
2: You're never complacent about employment because it is, you know, the human side of that is how people feel about the economy, perhaps more than anything else, particularly on youth unemployment. But yes, it's a priority. No one is complacent. I mean, we want a strong economy where people feel the benefits of that, and they've got to be in work to feel that.
1: Welsh actor Matthew Rhys has become the first person at the Emmy Awards to win two leading lead acting prizes in one night. He was recognised for his roles in TV comedy Widow's Bay and psychological thriller The Beast in Me. Meanwhile, Taylor Swift made a surprise appearance in a comedy sketch at the awards show. The singer featured in a pre-recorded skit alongside the cast of Law & Order SVU, who were investigating if she'd appear at the ceremony.
3: I don't think everything is a clue.
4: It is to the Swifties.
3: I think what we're going to be looking for is hiding in plain sight. Saccharide, Aries, from the vineyard, north or south. What did you just say?
1: Fans say those hints could mean she's about to release new music. And Leeds are sitting third in the Premier League after thumping Newcastle 4-1. Daniel Farke's team remain unbeaten, having picked up two wins and two draws. And that's the latest.

0: from the case files of Miss Maureen 118212.
1: It was a dark and stormy night. Or perhaps it was a stormy and dark night. Either way, it wasn't very nice. I was in the study when suddenly the phone rang. It was a gentleman from Porlock, and he needed a phone number pronto and straight away. I leapt into action and found the number immediately. Well, they don't call me Maureen 118212 Directory Inquiries for nothing, you know.
2: Maureen!
3: 118212!
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1: A West Yorkshire police officer has received an 18-month written warning over the treatment of a woman during an arrest in Bradford. The Independent Office for Police Conduct found the officer used unreasonable force by dragging the handcuffed woman along a corridor during the incident in October 2023. The watchdog said the arrest itself was justified, but the way the woman was dragged was not in line with police training and increased the risk of injury. Prosecutors considered an assault charge, but decided there was insufficient evidence for a realistic prospect of conviction. Two men have appeared in court charged with firearms offences following a police operation in Huddersfield and Home Firth. 44-year-old Dale Myers from Taylor Hill Road in Huddersfield faces charges relating to possession of a firearm and ammunition without certificates. 54-year-old Darren Frost from Thongsbridge faces similar charges, as well as possessing a firearm while prohibited for life and possession of controlled drugs. Both men have been remanded in custody ahead of a further hearing on the 12th of October. Two women remain on police bail. This is Sunrise Radio News with Alex Shaw. People will be able to move into a new housing development in Halifax earlier than first planned, after a planning condition was amended. Calderdale Council has agreed to change the rules for a 35-home scheme being built by Newitt Homes, opposite Park Lane in Siddle. Originally, most landscaping had to be completed before the first home could be occupied. The revised condition means people can move in sooner, with the majority of the landscaping instead required before the 25th property is occupied. The developer says the change will help bring much-needed affordable homes into use earlier. Plans to expand a mosque in Bletchley have been approved despite concerns about parking. Milton Keynes City Council has agreed proposals to enlarge Jamie Masjid in Duncombe Street, increasing its capacity from 187 to 281 worshippers. The scheme includes a larger prayer hall, new facilities, and a mortuary. Parking dominated the debate, with councillors told the area can already become extremely busy on Friday afternoons. The mosque has no allocated parking of its own, although councillors noted the extension itself would increase the council's parking requirement by 9 spaces. Bollywood's Ramayana has released its first song, Jai Jai Ram, featuring music from A.R. Rahman and vocals from Arijit Singh and Shreya Ghoshal. The release also gives fans a new look at Ranbir Kapoor as Lord Rama and Sai Pallavi as Sita. That was Sunrise Radio News.

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1: Dila de ghar, dila de ghar, bana de ghar, dila de ghar.
2: Oh my God, this is original.

Okay, so listeners, welcome back. This is Abal here with The Breakfast Show. We're into the second hour of The Breakfast Show. Now, in this hour, I will be doing a riddle for you as well. So what I'm going to do is I'm going to start the riddle off today, and then I'm not going to give you the answer to the riddle until my drive time show. Jiha, I'm going to be here now, and I'm going to be here in the evening as well. As you know, I've been with you for so many years, and I am really, really happy that I am doing this breakfast show for you lovely listeners out there. So this riddle that I've got for you, you know, I'm going to be doing that in this hour, and I will be expecting the answer in my drive time show. That is between 5 and 8. Let's over to the next track.

them roads for you. So over in Hare Hills, traffic is taking turns due to roadworks on Gledhoe Road at Bayswater Road. And over in Skelmanthorpe, traffic's taking turns over there as well due to gas main work on Strike Lane at Station Road. Over in Leeds, Osmanthorpe Lane both ways is also closed due to water main work from Rockwood Vale to Neville Parade. Moving over to Halifax, we've got temporary traffic lights over there due to water main work on Queen's Road at Raven Street. And over at Liver's Edge, there's temporary traffic lights over there as well due to gas main work on Nola Hill at Green Road. Temporary traffic lights due to electricity work on Montego Avenue at Amberton Lane. And over in East Ardsley, traffic's taking turns over there as well due to roadworks on Cherry Tree Walk at Main Street. Keeping on the move with Sunrise Radio, that was your traffic and travel.

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Okay, so listeners, I just had a thought. You know, age is just a number. I mean, we all have the child in us, don't we? So I thought, why not just do a riddle? So the riddle that I've got for you today, listeners, is it's shorter than the rest, but when you're happy, you raise it up like it's the best. What is it? So let's see if you can solve that riddle. So I'm going to be giving you the answer to this riddle in my evening show. That riddle, once again, it's shorter than the rest, but when you're happy, you raise it up. It's the best. What is it? What am I on about? Think about that, and I will be expecting your answers in my Drive Time show this evening.

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4: 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Flashback. As we go down memory lane. Where were you when you first heard?

is almost time for me to go. That is such a shame because I was enjoying myself so much here on The Breakfast Show. I'll be back now this evening, Jihan, this evening with the Drive Time Show from 5 to 8, and I'll be expecting you to tune in and listen to me then as well. And it is so lovely, lovely presenting to you lovely listeners out there. I'll be signing off now, but I'll be here again on Tuesdays and Thursdays with The Breakfast Show, and of course in the evening with the Drive Time Shows Tuesdays and Thursdays. Okay, enjoy the rest of your day. Take care. God bless. It's goodbye from me.

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2: From the Sky News Centre at 9. The Duke and Duchess of Sussex have moved their children to a new school just days after the start of the new term over safety concerns. Prince Archie, who's 7, and 5-year-old Princess Lilibet moved back to the UK with their parents last month. The decision comes after reports that both Harry and Meghan will receive an updated security risk assessment. Royal correspondent Laura Bundock has been reading a statement from their spokesperson.
3: The decision was taken following a discussion with the family's security team about their current arrangements. The parents remain extremely grateful to all the teachers and staff for the love, care and effort they've shown their family.
2: A public inquiry will later give its conclusions into how former neonatal nurse Lucy Letby was able to murder 7 babies and harm several others. She's serving 15 whole life terms for her crimes at the Countess of Chester Hospital a decade ago. It's thought the state pension is likely to rise by 3.9% next year. While figures from the Office for National Statistics show that job vacancies have fallen to a fresh 5-year low. Grocery inflation sped up last month. Figures show supermarket prices are now 2.3% higher than a year ago. Polls open this morning in the village of Piddington in Oxfordshire, where residents are holding a referendum on leaving the UK. There's dissatisfaction over government plans to house more than 1,000 asylum seekers at a Ministry of Defence site nearby. Locals in the area feel strongly.
4: We're all worried, especially the women and the children. Life's not going to be the same again.
5: We are desperate and we're willing to do anything we can.
6: There's 133 women here and we're going to have 1,256 men. Concerns are for our personal safety and that of our children.
2: And Matthew Rhys has made history as the first person to win 2 lead acting categories in the same year at the Emmys. The Welsh actor was recognised for his roles in Widow's Bay and The Beast in Me. That's the latest.

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1: It was a dark and stormy night. Or perhaps it was a stormy and dark night. Either way, it wasn't very nice. I was in the study when suddenly the phone rang. It was a gentleman from Porlock, and he needed a phone number pronto and straight away. I leapt into action and found the number immediately. Well, they don't call me Maureen 118212 Directory Inquiries for nothing, you know.
2: Maureen!
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1: A West Yorkshire police officer has received an 18-month written warning over the treatment of a woman during an arrest in Bradford. The Independent Office for Police Conduct found the officer used unreasonable force by dragging the handcuffed woman along a corridor during the incident in October 2023. The watchdog said the arrest itself was justified, but the way the woman was dragged was not in line with police training and increased the risk of injury. Prosecutors considered an assault charge, but decided there was insufficient evidence for a realistic prospect of conviction. Two men have appeared in court charged with firearms offences following a police operation in Huddersfield and Home Firth. 44-year-old Dale Myers from Taylor Hill Road in Huddersfield faces charges relating to possession of a firearm and ammunition without certificates. 54-year-old Darren Frost from Thongsbridge faces similar charges, as well as possessing a firearm while prohibited for life and possession of controlled drugs. Both men have been remanded in custody ahead of a further hearing on the 12th of October. Two women remain on police bail. This is Sunrise Radio News with Alex Shaw. People will be able to move into a new housing development in Halifax earlier than first planned, after a planning condition was amended. Calderdale Council has agreed to change the rules for a 35-home scheme being built by Newitt Homes, opposite Park Lane in Siddle. Originally, most landscaping had to be completed before the first home could be occupied. The revised condition means people can move in sooner, with the majority of the landscaping instead required before the 25th property is occupied. The developer says the change will help bring much-needed affordable homes into use earlier. Plans to expand a mosque in Bletchley have been approved despite concerns about parking. Milton Keynes City Council has agreed proposals to enlarge Jamie Masjid in Duncombe Street, increasing its capacity from 187 to 281 worshippers. The scheme includes a larger prayer hall, new facilities, and a mortuary. Parking dominated the debate, with councillors told the area can already become extremely busy on Friday afternoons. The mosque has no allocated parking of its own, although councillors noted the extension itself would increase the council's parking requirement by 9 spaces. Bollywood's Ramayana has released its first song, Jai Jai Ram, featuring music from A.R. Rahman and vocals from Arijit Singh and Shreya Ghoshal. The release also gives fans a new look at Ranbir Kapoor as Lord Rama and Sai Pallavi as Sita. That was Sunrise Radio News.

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Hit after hit. 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

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My name is Abby and this is The Breakfast Show accompanying you to the start of this morning. Once again, welcome back after the hit of the hour and stay tuned on Sunrise Radio 103.2 FM for lots more music.

after this beautiful song. And of course, Sunrise Radio 103.2 FM is what we have tuned in right now. Once again, a big good morning to you. My name is Abby and there's a lot of more music coming up in your way. I hope you are having a great start of this morning. And on that note, you deserve another beautiful song. So there you go.

Welcome back after the classic flashback. I'm sure this song has brought up some beautiful memories. In fact, I love this song as well. Sunrise Radio 103.2 FM is what we have tuned in right now. My name is Abby. Gonna be with you till 11 this morning. And right now, I'm gonna see you on the other side of this hour after the news. And we'll continue with these beautiful tunes in the next hour. So see you on the other side.

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1: From the Sky News Centre at 10. Well, just 2 days into the new term, Prince Harry and Meghan's children are moving schools. It's understood to be because of security concerns, including heavy traffic and a lengthy journey, after the families returned to the UK last month. Prince Archie is 7 and Princess Lilibet is 5. Di Davies is a former head of royal protection.
2: What it hints to me is that this couple should keep much quieter. They should stop releasing so much information almost on a daily basis since they arrived, to favoured individuals and newspapers. So I would say, if you want security, keep quiet, keep a very low profile.
1: Families of the babies killed by Lucy Letby will be hoping to get answers when the final report into the neonatal nurse's crimes are published. The Thirlwall inquiries looked into how she was able to murder 7 infants and harm 7 others at the Countess of Chester Hospital. The amount we're spending at supermarkets has risen by 2.3% compared with a year ago. Shops also reported strong sales of bread, fresh fruit and soft drinks ahead of children going back to school. Job vacancies have fallen to a 5-year low. The Office for National Statistics says the largest amount of losses last month were in the leisure and hospitality sectors. Across the board, unemployment remained at 4.9%. Business owner Calogero Scanella, who runs CS Gardens, doesn't think it's all doom and gloom.
3: There's plenty of jobs out there. It's just people want the perfect job rather than need work and get into whatever job they can find. If you need work, it's there.
1: A so-called balaclava ban's coming into force in Nottingham to tackle antisocial behaviour. Police officers and council officials will be able to confiscate face coverings or issue fines. And fans think Taylor Swift has teased new music during a sketch at the Emmys. The singer appeared alongside the stars of the crime drama Law & Order, who were investigating if she'd appear at the ceremony. That's the latest.

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1: It was a dark and stormy night. Or perhaps it was a stormy and dark night. Either way, it wasn't very nice. I was in the study when suddenly the phone rang. It was a gentleman from Porlock, and he needed a phone number pronto and straight away. I leapt into action and found the number immediately. Well, they don't call me Maureen 118212 Directory Inquiries for nothing, you know.
2: Maureen!
3: 118212!
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1: A West Yorkshire police officer has received an 18-month written warning over the treatment of a woman during an arrest in Bradford. The Independent Office for Police Conduct found the officer used unreasonable force by dragging the handcuffed woman along a corridor during the incident in October 2023. The watchdog said the arrest itself was justified, but the way the woman was dragged was not in line with police training and increased the risk of injury. Prosecutors considered an assault charge, but decided there was insufficient evidence for a realistic prospect of conviction. Two men have appeared in court charged with firearms offences following a police operation in Huddersfield and Homefirth. 44-year-old Dale Myers from Taylor Hill Road in Huddersfield faces charges relating to possession of a firearm and ammunition without certificates. 54-year-old Darren Frost from Thongsbridge faces similar charges, as well as possessing a firearm while prohibited for life and possession of controlled drugs. Both men have been remanded in custody ahead of a further hearing on the 12th of October. Two women remain on police bail. This is Sunrise Radio News with Alex Shaw. People will be able to move into a new housing development in Halifax earlier than first planned, after a planning condition was amended. Calderdale Council has agreed to change the rules for a 35-home scheme being built by Newitt Homes, opposite Park Lane in Siddle. Originally, most landscaping had to be completed before the first home could be occupied. The revised condition means people can move in sooner, with the majority of the landscaping instead required before the 25th property is occupied. The developer says the change will help bring much-needed affordable homes into use earlier. Plans to expand a mosque in Bletchley have been approved despite concerns about parking. Milton Keynes City Council has agreed proposals to enlarge Jamie Masjid in Duncombe Street, increasing its capacity from 187 to 281 worshippers. The scheme includes a larger prayer hall, new facilities, and a mortuary. Parking dominated the debate, with councillors told the area can already become extremely busy on Friday afternoons. The mosque has no allocated parking of its own, although councillors noted the extension itself would increase the council's parking requirement by 9 spaces. Bollywood's Ramayana has released its first song, Jai Jai Ram, featuring music from A.R. Rahman and vocals from Arijit Singh and Shreya Ghoshal. The release also gives fans a new look at Ranbir Kapoor as Lord Rama and Sai Pallavi as Sita. That was Sunrise Radio News.

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Hit after hit. The hits of today and the hits of tomorrow. 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

I hope the music this morning is keeping you rolling and helping you to get a beautiful start of this morning. 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Well, stay tuned, and I will try my best to entertain you with the best songs

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My name is Abby and this is The Breakfast Show. 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

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Unfortunately, that's my time for today. It's time to welcome the next presenter who's going to entertain you with their own unique style. 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
1: From the Sky News Centre at 11. A public inquiry into Lucy Letby's murders will publish its findings later. The former neonatal nurse murdered seven babies and attempted to kill seven others at the Countess of Chester Hospital in northwest England. The Duke and Duchess of Sussex have moved their children to a new school over safety concerns. Stevie Shillinglaw has more.
2: Seven-year-old Prince Archie and Princess Lilibet, who's five, started the new school term a few days ago after they moved back to the UK with their parents last month. A spokesperson for the Sussexes says the decision was made after discussions with their security team over the practicalities of their current arrangements. The decision comes after reports that both Harry and Meghan will receive an official risk assessment following their return to Britain. The couple also stressed the move was no reflection on the school, and they thanked the staff for the exceptional care they received.
1: Ukraine and Russia have traded drone attacks overnight. Parts of the city of Zaporizhia, which is to the southeast of Kyiv, are without power, while a Russian oil refinery has also been hit. Polls open this morning in the village of Piddington in Oxfordshire, where residents are holding a referendum on leaving the UK. There's dissatisfaction over government plans to house more than 1,000 asylum seekers at a Ministry of Defence site nearby. Welsh actor Matthew Rhys has made history at this year's Emmys by becoming the first person to win two lead actor categories in the same year. He picked up one award for comedy show Widow's Bay and the other for limited series The Beast and Me.
3: My parents, they just kicked me onto a stage from a very early age. My sister, who's here tonight, turns out she was the brains of the outfit all along. Finally, to the great and good people of Wales, who were as much a nurture as anyone else. We are a small but mighty nation. This is incredible. Diolch yn fawr iawn. Thank you very much.
1: And reading for pleasure could boost mental health and brain power. That's according to researchers at Cambridge, who say it can improve memory, attention and empathy while reducing the risk of dementia. That's the latest.
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0: from the case files of Miss Maureen 118212.
1: It was a dark and stormy night. Or perhaps it was a stormy and dark night. Either way, it wasn't very nice. I was in the study when suddenly the phone rang. It was a gentleman from Porlock, and he needed a phone number pronto and straight away. I leapt into action and found the number immediately. Well, they don't call me Maureen 118212 Directory Inquiries for nothing, you know.
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1: 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Flashback. Flashback. As we go down memory lane, where were you when you first heard this?

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2: From the Sky News Centre at midday, the public inquiry which has looked into events at the hospital where Lucy Letby killed seven babies will publish its findings this lunchtime. The Thirlwell report has examined how the Countess of Chester NHS Trust responded to concerns raised by staff and how it dealt with the parents of the victims. The US has for the first time confirmed it's deployed weapons in space. The country's Air Force Secretary says they'll be used to defend American personnel. But they haven't provided details about the munitions and their capabilities or when they were put into orbit. Mark Hilborn leads the Security Research Group.
3: We have a long-standing treaty called the Outer Space Treaty, which was actually signed in 1967. And that bans explicitly weapons of mass destruction, but it doesn't explicitly ban any other types of weapons. But there need to be more rules. And as we see space, the technology, the numbers of actors, commercial companies.
2: The Sussexes are on the hunt for another school in the UK due to safety issues. It's understood their security team raised concerns about the practicalities of the current arrangements for the two children. Villagers in an area of Oxfordshire are voting in a referendum on whether to leave the UK. People living in Piddington are opposing an asylum centre opening nearby, which would accommodate more than 1,200 men. The government says housing them at a former military base is more suitable than hotels. But Tim McNally, chair of Piddington Parish Council, says it's unacceptable.
4: If it was the other way around and we had 350 of us and 10 people assimilating into our community, that would work. But 1,258 men, we are going to be assimilating into their lifestyle. We are already having to consider the paradigm shift of security for our children, for our families.
2: Job vacancies have fallen to a five-year low, with particular losses in the leisure and hospitality sectors. Unemployment remained at 4.9% in the 3 months to July. And London has lost its bid to host the World Athletics Championships in 2029. Nairobi's been selected instead. That's the latest.
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2: From the Sky News Centre at 1. An inquiry's ruled that some of baby killer Lucy Letby's victims could have been saved if safeguarding action had been taken earlier by hospital staff. Lady Justice Thelwall's report also criticises dysfunctional management at the Countess of Chester Hospital, where the nurse murdered multiple newborns between 2015 and 2016. She says Letby should have been taken off the wards as soon as concerns were raised.
3: No one seems to have thought that safeguarding action is required when a member of staff has suspected of causing deliberate harm. It isn't necessary to be sure. Suspicion is enough.
2: Letby is serving a whole life order. Two people have died after a car hit a group of pedestrians and other vehicles in Doncaster. Four are seriously hurt following the crash in White Rose Way on Sunday. The state pension's expected to top £13,000 from next year. Average wage growth stood at 3.9% between May and July, the period used in the triple lock calculations. Polls are open in the village of Piddington in Oxfordshire, where residents are holding a referendum on leaving the UK. There's dissatisfaction over government plans to house more than 1,000 asylum seekers at a Ministry of Defence site nearby. Locals in the area feel strongly.
4: We're all worried, especially the women and the children. Life's not going to be the same again.
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6: There's 133 women here and we're going to have 1,256 men. Our concerns are for our personal safety and that of our children.
2: Security around travel is understood to be behind a decision to pull the Sussex children out of school. Prince Archie and Princess Lilibet were just 2 days into the new term after the families returned to the UK. And Wales' First Minister has congratulated Matthew Rees after he made history at the Emmy Awards. He's become the first person to win two lead acting prizes in one night. That's the latest.
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1: From the Sky News Centre at 2, a report suggested three babies murdered by Lucy Letby could have been saved if staff at the Countess of Chester Hospital followed safeguarding procedures. Lady Justice Thirlwall's inquiry hit out at dysfunctional management and parents being left in the dark about investigations into the nurse who killed seven patients. Tamlin Bolton represents some of the victims' families.
2: To the extent that the executives thought about the parents at all, they considered it better to say nothing in the belief a police investigation would lead nowhere.
1: Recommendations include cameras in cots and CCTV on insulin storage facilities. Two people are dead and four others are seriously hurt after a lorry crash in South Yorkshire. It hit two other vehicles and a group of pedestrians in Doncaster yesterday. Job vacancies have fallen to a five-year low. The Office for National Statistics says small businesses cited high cost of employment for the decline. Meanwhile, the rate at which prices are rising at the supermarkets is speeding up. Figures show the amount we're spending on groceries is 2.3% higher than a year ago. Villagers in an area of Oxfordshire are voting in a referendum on whether to leave the UK. People living in Piddington are opposing an asylum centre opening nearby, which would accommodate more than 1,200 men. The government says housing them at a former military base is more suitable than hotels, but Tim McNally, chair of the Piddington Parish Council, says it's unacceptable.
3: If it was the other way round and we had 350 of us and 10 people assimilating into our community, that would work. But 1,258 men, we are going to be assimilating into their lifestyle. We are already having to consider the paradigm shift of security for our children, for our families.
1: And UK Athletics says it's deeply disappointed London's missed out on hosting the World Championships in 2029. The Kenyan capital Nairobi has been chosen instead. Munich will host the event in 2031. That's the latest. I'm Ruth McKee.

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1: From the Sky News Centre at 3, bosses at the hospital where killer nurse Lucy Letby murdered 7 babies have been criticised for foolhardy behaviour that an inquiry's concluded left newborns unprotected. Lady Justice Thirlwall suggested 3 lives could have been saved if safeguarding practices at the Countess of Chester were followed. Lawyer Carla Dupre says the families she represents need time to review the report.
2: What matters now is that the findings are properly understood, that the recommendations receive the attention they deserve, and that they lead to meaningful and lasting change.
1: An inquest jury has found failings by Stormont's Department of Infrastructure around managing access to a water culvert in North Belfast possibly contributed to the death of schoolboy Noah Donoghue in June 2020. The jury's currently delivering their findings. Former England footballer Raheem Sterling's admitted dangerous driving after crashing his Lamborghini on the M3 in Hampshire in May. The 31-year-old's also pleaded guilty to possessing 6 canisters of nitrous oxide. 2 people have died and 4 others are seriously injured after a pickup truck crashed into pedestrians and other vehicles in Doncaster yesterday. A 30-year-old man's been arrested on suspicion of causing death by dangerous driving. Polls are open in the village of Piddington in Oxfordshire, where residents are holding a referendum on leaving the UK. There's anger over plans to house more than 1,000 asylum seekers at a military site nearby. Locals there feel strongly.
3: We're all worried, especially the women and the children. Life's not going to be the same again.
4: We are desperate and we're willing to do anything we can.
5: There's 133 women here and we're going to have 1,256 men. Our concerns are for our personal safety and that of our children.
1: The Home Office says it saved taxpayers over £1 billion on asylum support costs. And reading for pleasure could boost mental health and brain power. Researchers say it can improve memory, attention and empathy. That's the latest. I'm Ruth McKee.

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1: From the Sky News Centre at 4, our reports found some of the babies killed by nurse Lucy Letby could have been saved. Lady Justice Thirlwall's reviews criticised a complete failure to protect newborns at the Countess of Chester Hospital, dysfunctional management and families being kept in the dark. Letby murdered 7 newborns and tried to kill another 7 between 2015 and 2016. Health Secretary Yvette Coopers issued this apology.
2: I am profoundly sorry for the failures set out so clearly in this report, for the harm, distress and unthinkable loss for their families and for the failures to keep their babies safe.
1: A jury's concluded police failings didn't contribute to schoolboy Noah Donoghue's death in Belfast in June 2020. They've ruled poor management of access to a water culvert by Stormont's Department of Infrastructure could have played a role. Former England footballer Raheem Sterling has pleaded guilty to dangerous driving after crashing his Lamborghini on the M3 motorway in May. The 31-year-old also admitted possessing nitrous oxide. The number of people claiming personal independence payments in England and Wales has topped 4 million for the first time. Ministers say the current system's no longer fit for purpose. London's been rejected as the venue for the 2029 World Athletics Championships. They go to Nairobi in Kenya instead. World Athletics President Seb Coe says there were 4 outstanding bids.
3: Nairobi and Munich offer very different but equally exciting opportunities for our sport. This council decision today means we're able to deliver our World Athletics Championships in Asia, Africa and Europe over its next 3 editions.
1: And Don McLean has announced his final shows in the UK and Ireland next year. The American Pie Singer's farewell tour will start in Glasgow on the 11th of May. That's the latest. I'm Ruth McKee.

0: No, sorry, mate.
1: No, we don't have that part.
2: Have you tried down the road?
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1: From the Sky News Centre at 5, an inquiry's hit out at a complete failure to protect newborns under the care of serial killer nurse Lucy Letby. It's found some babies at the Countess of Chester Hospital between 2015 and 2016 could have been spared death and harm had action been taken earlier. Lady Justice Thurl Wall criticised errors by all staff.
2: The report describes dysfunctional management and governance, a gulf between hospital leadership and clinicians, and failure to understand the fundamentals of safeguarding.
1: The Health Secretary's ordered cameras be installed in cots on neonatal wards. Dan Thomas has stood down as Reform UK's leader in Wales after he was arrested over the weekend. In a statement, he says he's done nothing wrong. An inquest concluded failings by a Stormont department may have contributed to the death of a schoolboy in North Belfast. Noah Donoghue was found in an underground water tunnel in 2020. The jury heard the drain's entrance had no warning signs. Andy Burnham's de facto deputy insists ministers will heed the warnings about artificial intelligence as she offered to work with allies to address safety concerns. US President Donald Trump has dismissed experts' fears as a hoax. First Secretary of State Louise Haig told the Trades Union Congress conference those worries must be heard.
3: AI will reshape our lives and the lives of our children, and we have a solemn duty to mitigate the risks and ensure that it is for the benefit, not the detriment, of our society.
1: The state pension's likely to rise 3.9% next year. That's the rate at which weekly wages grew between May and July. And NECAP have thrown their support behind Macklemore after he was dropped from Ed Sheeran's tour after saying Free Palestine. The US rapper claims he was axed after stadium bosses put pressure on Ed Sheeran. That's the latest. I'm Ruth McKee.
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4: A West Yorkshire police officer has received an 18-month written warning over the treatment of a woman during an arrest in Bradford. The Independent Office for Police Conduct found the officer used unreasonable force by dragging the handcuffed woman along a corridor during the incident in October 2023. The watchdog said the arrest itself was justified, but the way the woman was dragged was not in line with police training and increased the risk of injury. Prosecutors considered an assault charge, but decided there was insufficient evidence for a realistic prospect of conviction. Two men have appeared in court charged with firearms offences following a police operation in Huddersfield and Homefirth. 44-year-old Dale Myers from Taylor Hill Road in Huddersfield faces charges relating to possession of a firearm and ammunition without certificates. 54-year-old Darren Frost from Thongsbridge faces similar charges, as well as possessing a firearm while prohibited for life and possession of controlled drugs. Both men have been remanded in custody ahead of a further hearing on the 12th of October. Two women remain on police bail. This is Sunrise Radio News with Alex Shaw. People will be able to move into a new housing development in Halifax earlier than first planned, after a planning condition was amended. Calderdale Council has agreed to change the rules for a 35-home scheme being built by Newitt Homes, opposite Park Lane in Siddle. Originally, most landscaping had to be completed before the first home could be occupied. The revised condition means people can move in sooner, with the majority of the landscaping instead required before the 25th property is occupied. The developer says the change will help bring much-needed affordable homes into use earlier. Plans to expand a mosque in Bletchley have been approved despite concerns about parking. Milton Keynes City Council has agreed proposals to enlarge Jamie Masjid in Duncombe Street, increasing its capacity from 187 to 281 worshippers. The scheme includes a larger prayer hall, new facilities, and a mortuary. Parking dominated the debate, with councillors told the area can already become extremely busy on Friday afternoons. The mosque has no allocated parking of its own, although councillors noted the extension itself would increase the council's parking requirement by 9 spaces. Bollywood's Ramayana has released its first song, Jai Jai Ram, featuring music from A.R. Rahman and vocals from Arijit Singh and Shreya Ghoshal. The release also gives fans a new look at Ranbir Kapoor as Lord Rama and Sai Pallavi as Sita. That was Sunrise Radio News.

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4: 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Get us in DAB Plus in Bradford, Keighley, Ilkley, Skipton, Leeds, Halifax and Manchester, Milton Keynes and also East Lancashire, meaning we cover Blackburn, Burnley, Darwin, Nelson and Accrington. And now we also cover West London as well. Now if you're not from those areas, you can get us online up and down the world at www.sunriseradio.fm. You can like us on Facebook, you can follow us on Twitter, Instagram and YouTube just by searching for Sunrise Radio. So today is Tuesday, September the 15th, 2026, and this is the Drive Time Show. I'm Bal, your Ajay, your host. I'm going to be here with you all the way up until 8 o'clock, keeping you entertained with some fantastic tracks. If you are out and about on them roads, don't you worry, I'll keep you updated with them roads, let you know about the busy areas and about the no-go areas. And do remember, if you want to listen to something of your choice, feel free to give me a call on that number, that simple number, which is 01274 306 666. So let's kickstart the show with that hit of the hour.
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0: the hit off the hour, the Nooran sisters there on the vocals. And of course, this is Sunrise Radio, your number one Asian music station, keeping you company 24 hours a day and 7 days a week. Thank you for choosing us to provide the soundtrack to your journey. I've got more brilliant songs lined up, so turn up the volume and keep Sunrise Radio with you wherever you are heading. First things first, though, let's take a look at that time in the studios.
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0: The time according to Sunrise Studios clock now is 12 minutes past five. That is 12 minutes past five. This next track will take us straight into the ad breaks.

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1: Okay, so listeners, let's give you an update with them roads. Let's see what the roads have got in store for us. On Stanley Road in Wakefield, we've got a temporary gross weight limit of 7.5 tonnes on Stanley Road both ways from the A642 Jacobs Well Lane to Peterson Road. In Horsforth, the traffic's taking turns due to emerge repairs and roadworks on New Lay Lane both ways at the A65 New Road side. There's in Heaton, the road is permanently closed to new road layout on Selborne Mount both ways between North Park to Selborne Terrace. There's some slow traffic on the A643 Ingram Distributor outbound between the A58 Wellington Road Armley Gyratory and the M621 Elland Road roundabout. Travel time up that end is around 10 minutes. In Honley, there's temporary traffic lights due to merge repairs and gas main work on Meltham Road both ways at Grasscroft Avenue. Expect delays if you are up that end. Keep you on the move with Sunrise Radio. That was your traffic and travels. But anything else, give us a call on 01274 306666.
2: 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That's 01274 344999.
1: There you have it. That was the traffic and travel here with Sunrise Radio. And you know, wherever you're listening or whatever you are doing, it's great to have your company. I'm Bal. I'm taking you through the drive time with a fantastic mix of Bollywood favourites and the biggest Asian hits. So the music continues right here. So don't go anywhere and don't touch that dial. Just like this next track, which will take us into the ad breaks. I'm going to dedicate this next track to Wajid, that called from Huddersfield. Lovely to hear from you, Wajid. You were sending a slam out to everybody. You wanted me to dedicate a nice track for you and for your brother, Sajad. So this next one, going out to both of you. Enjoy. Hira Khan, lovely to hear from you as well. And I will play you something shortly. For the time being, enjoy this one.

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5: Number one.

you. And before that, I played Neha Kakkar, two back-to-back tracks there for you. Neha Kakkar's Yaad Piya Kyaane Lagi and this one, Kalararara. Hope you enjoyed that one, listeners. Okay, so it is coming to the ad break. Straight after the ad breaks, I have a beautiful Kishore Kumar track, which is going to be the all-important classic of the hour, which I am going to dedicate to Hira Khan, that called earlier. Lovely to hear from you, Hira Khan. You were sending a slam out to everybody, and you were saying, please dedicate a nice track for me and for all of my friends.

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3: So let's give you another update with them roads. So the A659 Arthrington Lane both ways is closed due to automobile between Stonedale Close and the A658 Main Street. In Roundhay, the A6120 both ways is partially blocked. Slow traffic due to an obstruction on the road between Roundhay Park Lane and the A629 Ring Road Shadwell. In Farsley, we have a lane closed due to roadworks on the A647 Bradford Road both ways at the A6120 Ring Road Farsley Dawson's Corner on the roundabout. Let's have a look at the flights for you. So all flights between the UK, Kuwait, Bahrain, UAE, Jordan, Qatar, Israel and Saudi Arabia are reduced due to the conflict in the Middle East. If you are due to fly soon, do check with your airline. Keep you on the move with Sunrise Radio. That was your traffic and travel.
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3: And there you have it. That was your traffic and travel here with Sunrise Radio. And as promised, I've got today's riddle ready for you. Let's see if you can solve this one. So this riddle that I have is just for a bit of fun, for a bit of entertainment. Let's see if you can solve this one. Today's riddle is, I never ask questions but always answered. What am I? I never ask questions but I'm always answered. What am I? So if you can solve that riddle, give me a call on that number, 01274 306 666. Now the next track will take us up to the news and the ad break, so do stay tuned. I will be with you on the other side. Oh yes, and also if you do feel like listening to something of your choice, maybe you might want to give somebody a shout out. It might be somebody's birthday. Give me a call on that same number. Also, if you want to listen to something of your choice, do give me a call on that number. Also, stay tuned and don't go anywhere.

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1: Reports find some of the babies killed by nurse Lucy Letby could have been saved. Lady Justice Thirlwall's review criticised a complete failure to protect newborns at the Countess of Chester Hospital, dysfunctional management and families being kept in the dark. Letby murdered 7 newborns and tried to kill another 7 between 2015 and 2016. Health Secretary Yvette Coopers issued this apology.
2: I am profoundly sorry for the failures set out so clearly in this report. For the harm, distress, and unthinkable loss for their families, and for the failures to keep their babies safe.
1: Reform UK's leader in Wales has stood down after being arrested by police. Dan Thomas says he was questioned over the weekend but insists he's done nothing wrong. In a statement, he says he wants to avoid becoming a distraction. Our political correspondent Ali Fortescue says Mr. Thomas was looking to become First Minister just months ago.
3: This is someone who was selected by Nigel Farage to lead that party in Wales, which of course saw the party winning 34 out of the 96 Senate seats and becoming the largest opposition party.
1: An inquest jury's found an underground water tunnel where a schoolboy's body was found in North Belfast in June 2020 was poorly maintained. They ruled police failings did not contribute to Noah Donoghue's death. Former England footballer Raheem Sterling's admitted dangerously driving a Lamborghini and possessing nitrous oxide. The 31-year-old crashed his car in the M3 near Farnborough in Hampshire in May. UK-based critics of the Iranian regime are being warned about new spyware that's being used to target them. It seeks to access their contacts, emails and social media messages. And the RAC says filling up a family car with fuel will set drivers back an extra £5 compared with the start of the month. Petrol and diesel prices have reached 4-year highs. That's latest, I'm Ruth McKee.
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4: A West Yorkshire police officer has received an 18-month written warning over the treatment of a woman during an arrest in Bradford. The Independent Office for Police Conduct found the officer used unreasonable force by dragging the handcuffed woman along a corridor during the incident in October 2023. The watchdog said the arrest itself was justified, but the way the woman was dragged was not in line with police training and increased the risk of injury. Prosecutors considered an assault charge, but decided there was insufficient evidence for a realistic prospect of conviction. Two men have appeared in court charged with firearms offences following a police operation in Huddersfield and Home Firth. 44-year-old Dale Myers, from Taylor Hill Road in Huddersfield, faces charges relating to possession of a firearm and ammunition without certificates. 54-year-old Darren Frost, from Thongsbridge, faces similar charges, as well as possessing a firearm while prohibited for life, and possession of controlled drugs. Both men have been remanded in custody ahead of a further hearing on the 12th of October. Two women remain on police bail. This is Sunrise Radio News with Alex Shaw. People will be able to move into a new housing development in Halifax earlier than first planned, after a planning condition was amended. Calderdale Council has agreed to change the rules for a 35-home scheme being built by Newitt Homes, opposite Park Lane in Siddle. Originally, most landscaping had to be completed before the first home could be occupied. The revised condition means people can move in sooner, with the majority of the landscaping instead required before the 25th property is occupied. The developer says the change will help bring much-needed affordable homes into use earlier. Plans to expand a mosque in Bletchley have been approved despite concerns about parking. Milton Keynes City Council has agreed proposals to enlarge Jamie Masjid in Duncombe Street, increasing its capacity from 187 to 281 worshippers. The scheme includes a larger prayer hall, new facilities, and a mortuary. Parking dominated the debate, with councillors told the area can already become extremely busy on Friday afternoons. The mosque has no allocated parking of its own, although councillors noted the extension itself would increase the council's parking requirement by 9 spaces. Bollywood's Ramayana has released its first song, Jai Jai Ram, featuring music from A.R. Rahman and vocals from Arijit Singh and Shreya Ghoshal. The release also gives fans a new look at Ranbir Kapoor as Lord Rama and Sai Pallavi as Sita. That was Sunrise Radio News.

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0: Dear hi listeners, welcome back. Hope you enjoyed that one, the hit of the hour. That was one of, that's another big Asian hit on Sunrise Radio, and we love bringing you the newest releases alongside the songs you already know and love. And I'm Val, keeping you company on the drive time, and I've got some more fantastic tracks coming your way as well. Of course, you are tuning to Sunrise Radio, number one Asian hit radio station, keeping you company 24 hours a day and 7 days a week. 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And do remember, by download the app that is available from the Apple App and Google Play Store, you can listen to us on the move wherever you go. Now, the next track I have ready, I'm going to dedicate to Uman and GURPS that got in touch from Bradford. Lovely to hear from you guys. You called and you were saying, can you please play a nice Sridhur Sikandar track for us? Of course, I have one ready, especially for both of you. This next track will take us into the ad breaks. Before that, though, let's take a look at that time in the studios.
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0: Time according to Sunrise Studios clock now is coming up to 11 minutes past six. That is 11 minutes past six.

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1: Okay, so listeners, let's take another look at them roads. Let's see what the roads have got in store. In Highburton, Fardine both ways is closed due to automobile work from Primrose Lane to Garner Lane. And in Headingley, we have temporary traffic lights due to gas main work on Richmond Avenue both ways around Manor Avenue. In Worley, Butts Green Lane both ways is also closed due to automobile work from Grey Edge Road to Worley Town Lane. And in Huddersfield, we have temporary traffic lights due to gas main work on Walpole Road both ways between Moor End Road and Bront Close. In Bradford, St Thomas's Road, both ways closed due to roadworks from Rebecca Street to the B6144. And in Heaton, North Park Road, both ways is also closed due to water main work between Stileway and Ashburnham Grove. In Blackmorefoot, School Lane and Intake Lane, both ways is also closed due to roadworks from Arbury Lane, Blackmorefoot to Sandy Lane and South Crossland. Keeping on the move with Sunrise Radio, that was your traffic and travels. But anything else, give us a call on 01274 306 666.
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1: And there you have it. That was your traffic and travel here with Sunrise Radio. And listeners, I started that riddle off, didn't I, in the last hour. If you missed the riddle, today's riddle that I have got for you is: I never ask questions but always answered. What am I? I never ask questions but I'm always answered. What am I? So if you can solve that riddle, give me a call on that number, 01274 306 666. And this is the Drive Time Show. I'm Bal, your adjit, your host. I'm going to be here with you up until 8 o'clock, keeping you entertained with some fantastic tracks, just like the next one that I have got ready, in the vocals of Udit Narayan and Sadhana Sargam, going all the way back to 1996. From the movie Jaan, I'm going to dedicate this one to Rita that called from Halifax, and she asked me to dedicate this one especially for her. So here you go, Rita. Enjoy.

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Okay, so listeners, if you like the song, give it a thumbs up via the Sunrise app and do leave us your feedback here at Sunrise Radio. Ahista, Ahista, Lucky Ali, Shreya Ghoshal on the vocals. Such a fantastic track. Hope you enjoy that one. So listeners, I'd just like to share with you as well the Sunrise Radio Listener Choice Awards 2026 are coming soon and celebrating the businesses, organisations, venues and artists you love. 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So listeners, today the riddle that I had for you today was, I never ask

So now we cover West London as well. So welcome, West London. The next track which I have ready, I'm going to dedicate to Raj that called from Leeds. Lovely to hear from you, Raj. You called and you wanted to listen to a Gurdas Mann track. You were saying, Beer Tere Jaan Di Bal. Can you please play that one? Of course I can do. I have that one ready, especially for you. And also Akash from Bradford. Really nice to hear from you as well. You wanted me to play you a nice Punjabi track as well. So I thought, why not play the Gurdas Mann track, especially for you as well. I'm going to dedicate to this one to all of you Gurdas Mann fans out there. Enjoy.

0: 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Straight after the ad break, so I have a beautiful Muhammad Rafi track which I'm going to dedicate to Iqbal, that call from Bradford. Lovely to hear from you, Iqbal, and of course the classic of the hour is going to go out to all of you Muhammad Rafi fans out there. Stay tuned to find out which one it is going to be. Before that though, let's have a look at that time in the studios.
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1: Okay, so let's take a final look at them roads. Let's see what the roads have got in store for us now. So in Farsley, we have a lane closed due to roadworks. On the A647 Bradford Road, both ways at the A620 Ring Road, Farsley, Dawson's Corner, expect delays if you are up that end. In Thornton, there's temporary traffic lights due to water main work on the B6145 Thornton Road, both ways between Green Lane and School Green. Temporary traffic lights also due to electricity work on the B6144 Haworth Road, both ways at Bay of Biscay. And we have temporary traffic lights due to water main work on Smith Lane, both ways at Duckworth Terrace. St Thomas's Road, both ways is closed due to roadworks from Rebecca Street to the B6144, and North Park Road in Heaton, both ways closed due to water main work between Stile Way and Ashburnham Grove. Keeping on the move with Sunrise Radio, that was your final traffic and travel for this evening. Sunrise
2: 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That's 01274 344 999.
1: There you have it, your traffic and travel here with Sunrise Radio. Now this next track will take us up to the news and the ad breaks, so do stay tuned. I'll be with you on the other side. I've got some more fantastic tracks coming your way in the final hour of the drive time.

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1: From the Sky News Centre at 7, cameras are going to be installed in cots in England's neonatal units after an inquiry into Lucy Letby's murders. It found three babies killed by the former nurse at the Countess of Chester Hospital could have survived if the police were called sooner. Dysfunctional management was also criticised. Dr Susan Gilby says she witnessed that when she joined the hospital after Letby's arrest.
2: In particular, a disrespect and dislike from some of the senior executive team of doctors voicing their concerns and speaking up for their patients. I found that extremely concerning and odd.
1: Reforms leader in Wales has quit after being arrested at the weekend. Dan Thomas insists he's done nothing wrong. A court's heard motorists who saw footballer Raheem Sterling careering through rush hour traffic flooded police with calls about his driving. The former England star has admitted dangerous driving and possession of nitrous oxide after he crashed on the motorway near Farnborough in May. Our correspondent Rob Jones was at Basingstoke Magistrates Court.
3: Numerous witnesses, some of which is accompanied by dash cam footage, talk of Sterling weaving and swerving around the roads, at one point nearly colliding with the central reservation, all whilst inhaling nitrous oxide from a large white balloon.
1: Victims and survivors of the Southport stabbings have had their records inappropriately accessed by court staff. The Ministry of Justice has apologised. The state pension's likely to rise 3.9% next year after new data was released today. The benefits linked to the rate at which weekly wages are growing. And Ed Sheeran says the decision to drop rapper Macklemore as his support act was made by the tour's promoter, not him. Macklemore claimed yesterday he was axed by the singer, who was pressured by stadium owners about the rapper's onstage support for Palestine. That's the latest. I'm Ruth McKee.
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4: A West Yorkshire police officer has received an 18-month written warning over the treatment of a woman during an arrest in Bradford. The Independent Office for Police Conduct found the officer used unreasonable force by dragging the handcuffed woman along a corridor during the incident in October 2023. The watchdog said the arrest itself was justified, but the way the woman was dragged was not in line with police training and increased the risk of injury. Prosecutors considered an assault charge, but decided there was insufficient evidence for a realistic prospect of conviction. Two men have appeared in court charged with firearms offences following a police operation in Huddersfield and Home Firth. 44-year-old Dale Myers, from Taylor Hill Road in Huddersfield, faces charges relating to possession of a firearm and ammunition without certificates. 54-year-old Darren Frost, from Thongsbridge, faces similar charges, as well as possessing a firearm while prohibited for life, and possession of controlled drugs. Both men have been remanded in custody ahead of a further hearing on the 12th of October. Two women remain on police bail. This is Sunrise Radio News with Alex Shaw. People will be able to move into a new housing development in Halifax earlier than first planned, after a planning condition was amended. Calderdale Council has agreed to change the rules for a 35-home scheme being built by Newitt Homes, opposite Park Lane in Siddle. Originally, most landscaping had to be completed before the first home could be occupied. The revised condition means people can move in sooner, with the majority of the landscaping instead required before the 25th property is occupied. The developer says the change will help bring much-needed affordable homes into use earlier. Plans to expand a mosque in Bletchley have been approved despite concerns about parking. Milton Keynes City Council has agreed proposals to enlarge Jamie Masjid in Duncombe Street, increasing its capacity from 187 to 281 worshippers. The scheme includes a larger prayer hall, new facilities, and a mortuary. Parking dominated the debate, with councillors told the area can already become extremely busy on Friday afternoons. The mosque has no allocated parking of its own, although councillors noted the extension itself would increase the council's parking requirement by 9 spaces. Bollywood's Ramayana has released its first song, Jai Jai Ram, featuring music from A.R. Rahman and vocals from Arijit Singh and Shreya Ghoshal. The release also gives fans a new look at Ranbir Kapoor as Lord Rama and Sai Pallavi as Sita. That was Sunrise Radio News.

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2: Okay, so listeners, let's take a look at the time. The time in the studio now is coming up to 10 minutes past 7. That is 10 minutes past 7. And welcome back. Of course, you are listening to Sunrise Radio, your number one Asian hit radio station, keeping you company 24 hours a day and 7 days a week. This is the Drive Time Show, and we are into the third and final hour of the Drive Time Show. I'm Bal, your adit, your host. Hope you enjoyed that one, the hit off the hour. A bit of Diljit the Sanj there for you, and Sukhbir as well on the vocals with Soda Khara Khara. Hope you enjoyed that one. Happy Tuesday going out to each and every one of you. Hope you're enjoying your Tuesday evening, whatever you are doing. Whatever you do, don't turn the radio off. Stay tuned, because I've got some more fantastic tracks that are coming your way. But first of all, I did start that riddle off as well in the last hour. Now, if you missed the riddle, today's riddle that I have got for you is I never ask questions, but always answered. What am I? I never ask questions, but always answer. What am I? If you can solve that riddle, give me a call on that number, 01274306666. Let's head over to the next track. The next track will take us into the ad breaks. I'm going to dedicate this next track to Kadam Fahim from Bradford.
3: हमें तो पहली नजर में तुमसे प्यार हो गया था।
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Hope you enjoyed that one. Alka Yagane, good in right on the vocals with Aab Lord Jalay here on Sunrise Radio. 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I wasn't very good at it though, but you log in and see if you can have a go and see if you can help Raj back to the studios. So listeners, the next track which I have ready is a track by JK, and I did get a phone call as well from Sodi, first time caller on my show. Now Sodi, the track that you asked for, I couldn't find that on my playlist. I searched and searched and I couldn't find it, but I found this one which I hope you do enjoy, and this one is from the film Gabru Punjab. JK on the vocals with Jute Larry. Hope you enjoy. This track will take us into the ad break. Stay tuned and don't go anywhere.

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So that was one of them songs that can instantly take you back to a particular person, place or moment. Music has an amazing way of unlocking memories you thought you'd forgotten. This is the Drive Time Show and I'm Belle, your RJ, your host. They do say that old is gold, just like the next track which I've got ready, which is another really nice Lata Mangeshkar and Mukesh track, which I'm going to dedicate to Auntie Jeet Kaur because I know that she likes her old classical music. So Auntie Jeet Kaur, this one going out especially for you, Lata Mangeshkar, Mukesh on the vocals with Nibaliye Ruth Hare. Enjoy.

Belierut Hebaharki, the late Lata Mangeshkar there, and Mukesh on the vocals. Hope you enjoyed that one. Going all the way back to 1959 from Nuvi Kanhaiya. Let's head off to the next track. The next track is a lovely Chandni Singh track, which I'm going to dedicate to Shweb from Bradford. Lovely to hear from you, Shweb. You called and you wanted me to dedicate a nice track for you. And also Mackie from Bradford. I know that you do like your old Bangra style tracks, so I thought I'd dedicate this one to you as well. Chandni on the vocals with Lajo here on Sunrise Radio, your number one Asian radio station. 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

0: लाजो तेरे नखरे ने पटिया नी लाजो Here on Sunrise Radio. Hope you enjoyed that one, listeners. It is coming up to the ad break. Straight after the ad break, so I have the all-important classic of the hour, which is a beautiful Anuradha Padwal track. And this track that I've got ready is going to give you a big, big clue to this riddle that I've got. So if you haven't managed to solve, well, if you missed the riddle and you haven't been able to solve the riddle, today's riddle that I have got for you is, I never ask questions but always answer. What am I? I never ask questions but always answer. What am I? And bear in mind, the classic of the hour is going to be a big clue to this riddle. Stay tuned, listen to the all-important classic of the hour, and then give me a call as soon as you can on that number on 01274 306 666. There's quite a few of you that called in that have managed to solve today's riddle. Let's see if you can. The riddle once again, I never ask questions but always answer. What am I? And of course, the classic hit of the hour, straight after the ad breaks, is going to give it, be a big clue to this riddle. Before we go for the ad breaks, though, let's take a look at that time in the studios.
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0: Stu, check your watch. Is the time according to Sunrise Studios clock now is coming up to 46 minutes past 7. That is 7:46 p.m.

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5: It's a classic hit. Flashback. Flashback. As we go down memory lane. Where were you when you first heard this?

Okay, so listeners, that was the all-important classic of the hour, Ding Dong Baby Sing-A-Song, Anuradha Bardwell and Manar Udas on the vocals. And that one was a big clue to today's riddle. If you still haven't managed to solve it, I don't know what will help you solve this riddle. So today's riddle that I had for you was, I never ask questions but always answer. What am I? Of course, what do you ring? So when you go knock on somebody's door and you ring the doorbell, that was the answer to today's riddle. So they do sing Ding Dong Baby Sing a Song. So yeah, that song was a big clue to this riddle. So the people that might have solved today's riddle was Sonia from Brafacol. She got it correct. Amina from Leeds got it correct. Rita from Halifax got it correct. And also Khalid from Bradford, he called. He got it correct as well. So well done to all of you that managed to solve today's riddle. So listeners, it is that time. It is time for me to go. But I've got enough time for one final track, which I'm going to dedicate to all of you that managed to solve today's riddle. So listeners, from me, good night, God bless, take care, enjoy the rest of your evening, whatever you may be doing. Enjoy this final track. I'll be back now on Thursday, same time, same place, between 5 and 8. Join me then if you can. From me, good night, God bless, take care. And enjoy this final track as well.

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1: From the Sky News Centre at 8, a report suggested three babies murdered by Lucy Letby could have been saved if staff at the Countess of Chester Hospital followed safeguarding procedures. Lady Justice Thirlwall's inquiry hit out at dysfunctional management and parents being left in the dark about investigations into the nurse who killed seven patients. Tamlyn Bolton represents some of the victims' families.
2: To the extent that the executives thought about the parents at all, they considered it better to say nothing in the belief a police investigation would lead nowhere.
1: Reform UK is searching for a new leader in Wales after Dan Thomas resigned following his arrest at the weekend. He denies wrongdoing after being questioned on suspicion of assault and controlling or coercive behaviour. That's as one of his party's Welsh Parliament members, Sarah Cooper-Lissad, announced she was defecting to Plaid Cymru.
3: But whatever happens to that will be damaging in itself. The second thing is the governance is not there. Whatever you think of that, that is a problem. It's just going to go from chaos to chaos to chaos. And then you've got the funding saga with the Nigel Farage donations.
1: Reform UK says it planned to expel her over what it calls her separatist sympathies. An inquest jury's concluded a Stormont department which oversees an underground tunnel system may bear some responsibility for a 14-year-old boy's death. Noah Donoghue's body was discovered in a storm drain in North Belfast 6 days after he disappeared in June 2020. Iranians living in the UK are being warned they could be targeted by spyware developed by the regime. Activists, journalists and dissidents could have their emails and messages accessed by the software. And in football, the EFL Cup action is underway with West Ham at home to Fulham. It's currently goalless. Arsenal are looking to keep up their winning start to the season. A youthful side is just kicking off against Ipswich. And in the Scottish Premiership, Hearts are 1-0 down at Falkirk as they aim to move second. That's the latest.

0: ए, क्या बोलती तू?
1: ए, क्या मैं बोलती?
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3: From the Sky News Centre at 9, bosses at the hospital where killer nurse Lucy Letby murdered 7 babies have been criticised for foolhardy behaviour that an inquiry's concluded left newborns unprotected. Lady Justice Thirlwall suggested 3 lives could have been saved if safeguarding practices at the Countess of Chester were followed. Lawyer Carla Dupre says the family she represents need time to review the report.
4: What matters now is that the findings are properly understood, that the recommendations receive the attention they deserve, and that they lead to meaningful and lasting change.
3: Police in Suffolk are searching for a missing 3-year-old boy. Noah was last seen at a playground in Brantham this afternoon when he became separated from a relative. Reform's leader in Wales has quit after being arrested at the weekend. Dan Thomas says he's standing down for personal reasons and insists he's done nothing wrong. An inquest jury's concluded a Stormont department which oversees an underground tunnel system may bear some responsibility for a 14-year-old boy's death. Noah Donoghue's body was discovered in a storm drain in North Belfast 6 days after he disappeared in June 2020. Solicitor Niall Murphy has spoken on behalf of Noah's mum Fiona.
5: It should be a basic minimum that the Department for Infrastructure prevent access by children to deadly culverts in residential areas. It should be a basic minimum that when a child of our society goes missing, the PSNI do all in their power to find out what happened to him.
3: Infrastructure Minister Liz Kimmins says there are lessons to be learned. Former England footballer Raheem Sterling has pleaded guilty to dangerous driving after crashing his Lamborghini on the M3 motorway in May. The 31-year-old also admitted possessing nitrous oxide. Arsenal are leading Ipswich 2-0 in the EFL Cup. It's half-time at Anfield where Liverpool are 1-up against Tottenham and Falkirk are holding Hearts at 1-1 in the Scottish Premiership. That's the latest. I'm Ruth McKee.

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1: From the Sky News Centre at 10, a report suggested three babies murdered by Lucy Letby could have been saved if staff at the Countess of Chester Hospital followed safeguarding procedures. Lady Justice Thirlwall's inquiry hit out at dysfunctional management and parents being left in the dark about investigations into the nurse who killed seven patients. Tamlin Bolton represents some of the victims' families.
2: To the extent that the executives thought about the parents at all, they considered it better to say nothing, in the belief a police investigation would lead nowhere.
1: A large search is underway in Suffolk for a three-year-old boy who went missing in the village of Brantham this afternoon. Police have asked villagers to search their sheds, gardens and outbuildings for Noah. Reform UK's searching for a new leader in Wales after Dan Thomas resigned following his arrest at the weekend. He denies wrongdoing after being questioned on suspicion of assault and controlling or coercive behaviour. The mum of a 14-year-old boy who was found dead in a Belfast storm drain 6 years ago says her son was failed by a Stormont department and the police. An inquest jury's concluded the ministry, which oversees an underground tunnel system where he was found, may bear some responsibility for Noah Donoghue's death in 2020. Infrastructure Minister Liz Cummins says she accepts the findings.
3: I want to put out there that I unreservedly accept the findings of the inquest, and I suppose as minister I will ensure that my department learns from the lessons that have been identified, and we'll take that forward in everything that we do.
1: In sport, Arsenal maintain their winning start to the season as a youthful lineup beat Ipswich 4-2 in the League Cup. Liverpool qualified by beating Tottenham 3-1, helped by a late goal from Dominic Szoboszlai. Premier League sides Fulham and Brentford have gone through, and Falkirk beat Hearts 2-1 as the losers missed the chance to go second in the Scottish Premiership. That's the latest. I'm Ruth McKee.

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1: From the Sky News Centre at 11, cameras are going to be installed in cots in England's neonatal units after an inquiry into Lucy Letby's murders. It found three babies killed by the former nurse at the Countess of Chester Hospital could have survived if police were called sooner. Dysfunctional management was also criticised. Dr. Susan Gilby joined the hospital as an executive 3 weeks after Letby's arrest.
2: In particular, a disrespect and dislike from some of the senior executive team of doctors voicing their concerns and speaking up for their patients. I found that extremely concerning and odd.
1: A search is underway in Suffolk for a three-year-old boy who went missing in the village of Brantham this afternoon. Police have asked locals for their help in the search for Noah. An inquest jury has concluded a Stormont department which oversees an underground tunnel system may bear some responsibility for a 14-year-old boy's death. Noah Donoghue's body was discovered in a storm drain in North Belfast in June 2020. Reform UK is searching for a new leader in Wales after Dan Thomas resigned following his arrest at the weekend. He denies wrongdoing after being questioned on suspicion of assault and controlling a coercive behaviour. Arsenal maintain their winning start to the season as a youthful lineup beat Ipswich 4-2 in the EFL Cup. Liverpool qualified by beating Tottenham 3-1, helped by a late goal from Dominic Szoboszlai. Manager Andoni Areola said the young players impressed.
3: After the other day, I think it was clear that we needed energy. We needed fresh legs, we needed people that players that can give us this intensity. I think in the games, no, that we've shown this level, no, of aggressiveness, of willingness to recover the ball high, of, I think we looked better.
1: Premier League teams Fulham and Brentford also went through. And three support acts have quit Ed Sheeran's tour after rapper Macklemore was dropped over his pro-Palestinian comments. Aaron Rowe, Phineas and Lucas Graham all posted that they're withdrawing in solidarity with the rapper. That's the latest. I'm Stevie Schillinglaw.

I'm not going to be able to do that.

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1: From the Sky News Centre at midnight, it's understood Andy Barnum will meet Donald Trump in New York next week. The Times are reporting the Prime Minister and the US President will come face-to-face on Tuesday at the United Nations General Assembly meeting. A report's found some of the babies killed by nurse Lucy Letby could have been saved. Lady Justice Thirlwall's review criticised a complete failure to protect newborns at the Countess of Chester Hospital. Letby murdered seven babies and tried to kill another seven between 2015 and 2016. Health Secretary Yvette Cooper's issued this apology.
2: I am profoundly sorry for the failures set out so clearly in this report, for the harm, distress and unthinkable loss for their families, and for the failures to keep their babies safe.
1: A Coast Guard helicopter has been drafted in to help with the search for a missing three-year-old boy in Suffolk. Noah was last seen at a playground in Brantham yesterday afternoon when he became separated from a relative. The leader of Reform in Wales has quit after being arrested on suspicion of assault and controlling behaviour. Dan Thomas, who's been released on bail, insists he's done nothing wrong. Now to sport, and 16-year-old Max Diamond scored two excellent goals as Arsenal eased to an EFL Cup victory at Ipswich Town. They won 4-2 as the champions kept up their 100% winning record so far this season. Manager Mikel Arteta was full of praise for the teenager.
3: Yeah, he was brilliant. I thought some of the individual actions that he made again to make a difference and to impact the game were outstanding, and we know the talent, we need to look after him.
1: Liverpool, meanwhile, qualified by beating Tottenham 3-1, helped by a fantastic late goal from Dominic Szoboszlai. Premier League teams Fulham and Brentford also went through, beating West Ham and Reading respectively. And three support hacks have now quit Ed Sheeran's tour after rapper Macklemore was dropped over his pro-Palestinian comments. Aaron Rowe, Phineas and Lucas Graham will say they're withdrawing in solidarity with the rapper. That's the latest. I'm Stevie Schillinglaw.

तबला मास्टर।

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1: From the Sky News Centre at 1, cameras are going to be installed in cots in England's neonatal units after an inquiry into Lucy Letby's murders. It found three babies killed by the former nurse at the Countess of Chester Hospital could have survived if the police were called sooner. Dysfunctional management was also criticised. Dr. Susan Gilby says she witnessed that when she joined the hospital as an executive 3 weeks after Letby's arrest.
2: In particular, a disrespect and dislike from some of the senior executive team of doctors voicing their concerns and speaking up for their patients. I found that extremely concerning and odd.
1: It's understood Andy Burnham will meet Donald Trump in New York next week. The Times are reporting the Prime Minister and the US President will come face to face on Tuesday at the United Nations General Assembly meeting. A large search is underway in Suffolk for a three-year-old boy who went missing in the village of Brantham yesterday afternoon. Police have asked villagers for their help in looking for Noah. An inquest jury has found an underground water tunnel where a schoolboy's body was found in North Belfast in June 2020 was poorly maintained. They ruled police failings didn't contribute to Noah Donoghue's death. Tottenham failed to win again as they crashed out of the EFL Cup 3-1 to Liverpool. Struggling Spurs got back to 2-1 but were undone by a Dominic Szoboszlai strike. Tottenham boss Roberto De Zerbi says he saw signs of improvement.
3: I don't know if we are able to make this click Saturday, playing like this and believe in ourselves, believe in our style of play. We win many games, we score many goals because the qualities of my players is very high.
1: Arsenal, meanwhile, beat Ipswich 4-2 and Fulham, Brentford and Peterborough all qualified for round four. And three support acts have now quit Ed Sheeran's American tour after rapper Macklemore was dropped over his pro-Palestinian comments. Folk backing band Boega have also withdrawn. That's the latest. I'm Stevie Shillinglaw.